Sunny skies with a high of 89 degrees. Friday, partly sunny, will bring back another chance of showers and storms and a high of 88. From the Arkansas Now Weather Center, I'm meteorologist Laura Huckabee.

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2: Hi, everyone. Clouds are rolling in for the evening and overnight forecast, along with a 50% chance of showers and storms after midnight. Tomorrow, we'll keep a slim chance of a shower or storm around early, but gradually, the clouds move out. By tomorrow afternoon, we've got sunshine, a slight break from the heat, and highs in the upper 80s. For Thursday, we'll keep sunny skies with a high of 89 degrees. Friday, partly sunny, will bring back another chance of showers and storms and a high of 88. From the Arkansas Now Weather Center, I'm meteorologist Laura Huckabee.
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10: Hi everyone. Clouds are rolling in for the evening and overnight forecast, along with a 50% chance of showers and storms after midnight. Tomorrow we'll keep a slim chance of a shower or storm around early, but gradually the clouds move out. By tomorrow afternoon we've got sunshine, a slight break from the heat, and highs in the upper 80s. For Thursday we'll keep sunny skies with a high of 89 degrees. Friday, partly sunny, will bring back another chance of showers and storms and a high of 88. From the Arkansas Now Weather Center, I'm meteorologist Laura Huckabee.

with a preacher man who asked, were you bound on such a cold, dark afternoon? As we drove on through the rain, as he listened, I explained that he loved me

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1: ABC News, I'm Dave Packer. Tonight, Jay Clayton confirmed to be National Intelligence Director. To vote along party lines, Democratic Senator Ron Wyden voted against the confirmation.
2: It has been clear for months that under this administration, the main qualification to be DNI is the willingness to use the position to spread conspiracy theories about elections and to help Donald Trump make it harder for Americans to vote.
1: During his confirmation hearing, Clayton refused to acknowledge that Trump lost the 2020 election. With Ukrainian President Volodymyr Zelensky overlooking the floor of the Senate tonight, overwhelmingly advancing a Russian and Iranian sanctions bill named in honor of Senator Lindsey Graham. Zelensky attending services for the late senator earlier today. Japan's public broadcaster NHK is now reporting at least two people have been confirmed dead in the partial collapse at a shopping mall following today's powerful earthquake. This is ABC News.
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6: Hi everyone. Clouds are rolling in for the evening and overnight forecast, along with a 50% chance of showers and storms after midnight. Tomorrow, we'll keep a slim chance of a shower or storm around early, but gradually, the clouds move out. By tomorrow afternoon, we've got sunshine, a slight break from the heat, and highs in the upper 80s. For Thursday, we'll keep sunny skies with a high of 89 degrees. Friday, partly sunny, we'll bring back another chance of showers and storms and a high of 88. From the Arkansas Now Weather Center, I'm meteorologist Laura Huckabee.

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1: Hi, everyone. Clouds are rolling in for the evening and overnight forecast, along with a 50% chance of showers and storms after midnight. Tomorrow, we'll keep a slim chance of a shower or storm around early, but gradually, the clouds move out. By tomorrow afternoon, we've got sunshine, a slight break from the heat, and highs in the upper 80s. For Thursday, we'll keep sunny skies with a high of 89 degrees. Friday, partly sunny, we'll bring back another chance of showers and storms and a high of 88. From the Arkansas Now Weather Center, I'm meteorologist Laura Huckabee.

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10: Hi, everyone. Clouds are rolling in for the evening and overnight forecast, along with a 50% chance of showers and storms after midnight. Tomorrow, we'll keep a slim chance of a shower or storm around early, but gradually, the clouds move out. By tomorrow afternoon, we've got sunshine, a slight break from the heat, and highs in the upper 80s. For Thursday, we'll keep sunny skies with a high of 89 degrees. Friday, partly sunny, will bring back another chance of showers and storms and a high of 88. From the Arkansas Now Weather Center, I'm meteorologist Laura Huckabee.

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1: ABC News, I'm Dave Packer. With Ukrainian President Volodymyr Zelensky overlooking the floor, the Senate tonight overwhelmingly advancing a Russian-Iran sanctions bill named in honor of Senator Lindsey Graham.
2: First of all, we're very thankful to senators, and we're very thankful for this discussion. The discussion was with details how to help Ukraine, and we are thankful that this bill.
1: Zelensky met with President Trump today, as well as Israeli Prime Minister Benjamin Netanyahu. The Prime Minister's office says the two leaders reaffirmed their ironclad commitment to ensuring that Iran never has nuclear weapons. Both Netanyahu and Graham were in Washington to attend services for the late Senator Lindsey Graham. Graham died this month, age 71. Jay Clayton, the U.S. Attorney for the Southern District of New York and a former Securities and Exchange Commission chairman, confirmed tonight to be National Intelligence Director. This is ABC News.
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10: Hi, everyone. Clouds are rolling in for the evening and overnight forecast, along with a 50% chance of showers and storms after midnight. Tomorrow, we'll keep a slim chance of a shower or storm around early, but gradually, the clouds move out. By tomorrow afternoon, we've got sunshine, a slight break from the heat, and highs in the upper 80s. For Thursday, we'll keep sunny skies with a high of 89 degrees. Friday, partly sunny, will bring back another chance of showers and storms and a high of 88. From the Arkansas Now Weather Center, I'm meteorologist Laura Huckabee.

0: Let's go back to the 60s and 70s. It was a great time. The Oldies Network.
1: Hi, everyone. Clouds are rolling in for the evening and overnight forecast, along with a 50% chance of showers and storms after midnight. Tomorrow, we'll keep a slim chance of a shower or storm around early, but gradually, the clouds move out. By tomorrow afternoon, we've got sunshine, a slight break from the heat, and highs in the upper 80s. For Thursday, we'll keep sunny skies with a high of 89 degrees. Friday, partly sunny, will bring back another chance of showers and storms and a high of 88. From the Arkansas Now Weather Center, I'm meteorologist Laura Huckabee. Only

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9: Hi, everyone. Clouds are rolling in for the evening and overnight forecast, along with a 50% chance of showers and storms after midnight. Tomorrow, we'll keep a slim chance of a shower or storm around early, but gradually, the clouds move out. By tomorrow afternoon, we've got sunshine, a slight break from the heat, and highs in the upper 80s. For Thursday, we'll keep sunny skies with a high of 89 degrees. Friday, partly sunny, will bring back another chance of showers and storms and a high of 88. From the Arkansas Now Weather Center, I'm meteorologist Laura Huckabee.

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1: ABC News, I'm Dave Packard. The same storm system that spawned destructive tornadoes in Wisconsin is moving east. Severe weather settling in from Virginia to New England and added up to a rough day for anyone flying.
2: Yeah, it was a disastrous day for travelers. More than 2,000 flights canceled and another 6,000 delayed. That's just here in the U.S. And it's not over yet. It's going to be a stormy night for millions, so we'll likely see effects even tomorrow and beyond.
1: ABC's Ryan and Alley. Today, a judge in Georgia sentencing convicted 16-year-old high school shooter Colt Gray to life in prison without parole for killing two students and two teachers. A faith leader in Springfield, Ohio, says the Haitian community there is terrified now that temporary protected status has expired. A recent U.S. Supreme Court ruling allowed the Trump administration to end TPS. Florida carrying out two executions today, including an 80-year-old, the second oldest person to ever receive a lethal injection in modern U.S. history. This is ABC News.
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8: Hi everyone. Clouds are rolling in for the evening and overnight forecast, along with a 50% chance of showers and storms after midnight. Tomorrow we'll keep a slim chance of a shower or storm around early, but gradually the clouds move out. By tomorrow afternoon, we've got sunshine, a slight break from the heat, and highs in the upper 80s. For Thursday, we'll keep sunny skies with a high of 89 degrees. Friday, partly sunny, will bring back another chance of showers and storms and a high of 88. From the Arkansas Now Weather Center, I'm meteorologist Laura Huckabee.

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9: Hi, everyone. Clouds are rolling in for the evening and overnight forecast, along with a 50% chance of showers and storms after midnight. Tomorrow, we'll keep a slim chance of a shower or storm around early, but gradually, the clouds move out. By tomorrow afternoon, we've got sunshine, a slight break from the heat, and highs in the upper 80s. For Thursday, we'll keep sunny skies with a high of 89 degrees. Friday, partly sunny, will bring back another chance of showers and storms and a high of 88. From the Arkansas Now Weather Center, I'm meteorologist Laura Huckabee.
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1: Hi, everyone. Clouds are rolling in for the evening and overnight forecast, along with a 50% chance of showers and storms after midnight. Tomorrow, we'll keep a slim chance of a shower or storm around early, but gradually, the clouds move out. By tomorrow afternoon, we've got sunshine, a slight break from the heat, and highs in the upper 80s. For Thursday, we'll keep sunny skies with a high of 89 degrees. Friday, partly sunny, will bring back another chance of showers and storms and a high of 88. From the Arkansas Now Weather Center, I'm meteorologist Laura Huckabee.

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1: ABC News, I'm Dave Packard. Israeli Prime Minister Benjamin Netanyahu meeting today with President Trump.
2: Netanyahu's first face-to-face with the president since the war began exactly 5 months ago. Their relationship has hit a rocky patch. Earlier, Trump bristling when told Netanyahu was bringing him intelligence showing Iran is trying to rebuild its nuclear capabilities. Netanyahu later describing their Oval Office sit-down as excellent, a conversation of full partnership, of mutual support. One of the best conversations he's had with Donald Trump.
1: ABC's Mary Bruce. Ukraine's President Volodymyr Zelensky also met with President Trump. Both foreign leaders attended the funeral for the late Senator Lindsey Graham in Washington, D.C. A judge in Georgia sentencing convicted high school shooter Colt Gray to life in prison without parole for killing two students and two teachers. The Senate has confirmed Jay Clayton as the next director of national intelligence. This is ABC News.
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6: Hi, everyone. Clouds are rolling in for the evening and overnight forecast, along with a 50% chance of showers and storms after midnight. Tomorrow, we'll keep a slim chance of a shower or storm around early, but gradually, the clouds move out. By tomorrow afternoon, we've got sunshine, a slight break from the heat, and highs in the upper 80s. For Thursday, we'll keep sunny skies with a high of 89 degrees. Friday, partly sunny, will bring back another chance of showers and storms and a high of 88. From the Arkansas Now Weather Center, I'm meteorologist Laura Huckabee.

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2: Hi, everyone. Clouds are rolling in for the evening and overnight forecast, along with a 50% chance of showers and storms after midnight. Tomorrow, we'll keep a slim chance of a shower or storm around early, but gradually, the clouds move out. By tomorrow afternoon, we've got sunshine, a slight break from the heat, and highs in the upper 80s. For Thursday, we'll keep sunny skies with a high of 89 degrees. Friday, partly sunny, will bring back another chance of showers and storms and a high of 88. From the Arkansas Now Weather Center, I'm meteorologist Laura Huckabee.

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1: Hi, everyone. Clouds are rolling in for the evening and overnight forecast, along with a 50% chance of showers and storms after midnight. Tomorrow, we'll keep a slim chance of a shower or storm around early, but gradually, the clouds move out. By tomorrow afternoon, we've got sunshine, a slight break from the heat, and highs in the upper 80s. For Thursday, we'll keep sunny skies with a high of 89 degrees. Friday, partly sunny, will bring back another chance of showers and storms and a high of 88. From the Arkansas Now Weather Center, I'm meteorologist Laura Huckabee.

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1: ABC News, I'm Dave Packer. Both Ukraine's President Volodymyr Zelensky and Israel's Prime Minister Benjamin Netanyahu are in Washington for funeral services for the late Senator Lindsey Graham. And while there, they were welcomed to the White House for one-on-ones with President Trump. Zelensky talked about Ukraine making its own Patriot air defense systems. Later, the Senate overwhelmingly advancing a Russian and Iran sanctions bill named in honor of Graham. Zelensky.
2: First of all, we are very thankful to the senators, and we are very thankful for this discussion. The discussion was with details how to help Ukraine, and we are thankful that this bill.
1: A judge in Georgia sentencing convicted 16-year-old high school shooter Colt Gray to life in prison without parole for killing two students and two teachers. Japan's public broadcaster NHK reporting at least two people have been confirmed dead at a shopping mall that partially collapsed following today's massive earthquake. This is ABC News.
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1: Hi, everyone. Clouds are rolling in for the evening and overnight forecast, along with a 50% chance of showers and storms after midnight. Tomorrow, we'll keep a slim chance of a shower or storm around early, but gradually, the clouds move out. By tomorrow afternoon, we've got sunshine, a slight break from the heat, and highs in the upper 80s. For Thursday, we'll keep sunny skies with a high of 89 degrees. Friday, partly sunny, we'll bring back another chance of showers and storms and a high of 88. From the Arkansas Now Weather Center, I'm meteorologist Laura Huckabee.

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1: Hi, everyone. Clouds are rolling in for the evening and overnight forecast, along with a 50% chance of showers and storms after midnight. Tomorrow, we'll keep a slim chance of a shower or storm around early, but gradually, the clouds move out. By tomorrow afternoon, we've got sunshine, a slight break from the heat, and highs in the upper 80s. For Thursday, we'll keep sunny skies with a high of 89 degrees. Friday, partly sunny, will bring back another chance of showers and storms and a high of 88. From the Arkansas Now Weather Center, I'm meteorologist Laura Huckabee. Oh.

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1: Hi, everyone. Clouds are rolling in for the evening and overnight forecast, along with a 50% chance of showers and storms after midnight. Tomorrow, we'll keep a slim chance of a shower or storm around early, but gradually, the clouds move out. By tomorrow afternoon, we've got sunshine, a slight break from the heat, and highs in the upper 80s. For Thursday, we'll keep sunny skies with a high of 89 degrees. Friday, partly sunny, will bring back another chance of showers and storms and a high of 88. From the Arkansas Now Weather Center, I'm meteorologist Laura Huckabee.

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1: News. I'm Dave Packer. Iran firing multiple missiles in an attempted surprise attack at U.S. forces in the Middle East, all successfully intercepted, says CENTCOM. A judge in Georgia sentencing convicted 16-year-old high school shooter Colt Gray to life without parole for killing two students and two teachers. Japan's prime minister says the death toll has risen to 13 after a powerful 7.1 magnitude earthquake.
2: Extensive damage to infrastructure. We're talking bridges, shrines collapsing, roads completely buckling, fires breaking out in damaged buildings, and hundreds of thousands of residents were told to evacuate the affected area, with thousands of emergency rescue teams trying to now survey the damage

0: ABC's Britt Clendett. Florida on Tuesday became the first state in nearly a decade to carry out two executions in a single day, putting to death an 80-year-old man, the second oldest inmate known to receive a lethal injection in modern U.S. history. This is ABC News.
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3: Hi, everyone. Clouds are rolling in for the evening and overnight forecast, along with a 50% chance of showers and storms after midnight. Tomorrow, we'll keep a slim chance of a shower or storm around early, but gradually, the clouds move out. By tomorrow afternoon, we've got sunshine, a slight break from the heat, and highs in the upper 80s. For Thursday, we'll keep sunny skies with a high of 89 degrees. Friday, partly sunny, will bring back another chance of showers and storms and a high of 88. From the Arkansas Now Weather Center, I'm meteorologist Laura Huckabee.

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1: Hi, everyone. Clouds are rolling in for the evening and overnight forecast, along with a 50% chance of showers and storms after midnight. Tomorrow, we'll keep a slim chance of a shower or storm around early, but gradually, the clouds move out. By tomorrow afternoon, we've got sunshine, a slight break from the heat, and highs in the upper 80s. For Thursday, we'll keep sunny skies with a high of 89 degrees. Friday, partly sunny, will bring back another chance of showers and storms and a high of 88. From the Arkansas Now Weather Center, I'm meteorologist Laura Huckabee.

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1: Hi, everyone. Clouds are rolling in for the evening and overnight forecast, along with a 50% chance of showers and storms after midnight. Tomorrow, we'll keep a slim chance of a shower or storm around early, but gradually, the clouds move out. By tomorrow afternoon, we've got sunshine, a slight break from the heat, and highs in the upper 80s. For Thursday, we'll keep sunny skies with a high of 89 degrees. Friday, partly sunny, will bring back another chance of showers and storms and a high of 88. From the Arkansas Now Weather Center, I'm meteorologist Laura Huckabee.

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2: I'm Dave Packer. Both Ukraine's President Volodymyr Zelensky and Israel's Prime Minister Benjamin Netanyahu are in Washington for funeral services for the late Senator Lindsey Graham. And while there, they were welcomed to the White House for one-on-ones with President Trump. Zelensky talked about Ukraine making its own Patriot air defense systems. Later, the Senate overwhelmingly advancing a Russian and Iran sanctions bill named in honor of Graham. Zelensky.
3: First of all, we are very thankful to the senators, and we are very thankful for this discussion. The discussion was with details how to help Ukraine, and we are thankful that this bill.
2: A judge in Georgia sentencing convicted 16-year-old high school shooter Colt Gray to life in prison without parole for killing two students and two teachers. Japan's public broadcaster NHK reporting at least two people have been confirmed dead at a shopping mall that partially collapsed following today's massive earthquake. This is ABC News.
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6: Hi, everyone. Clouds are rolling in for the evening and overnight forecast, along with a 50% chance of showers and storms after midnight. Tomorrow, we'll keep a slim chance of a shower or storm around early, but gradually, the clouds move out. By tomorrow afternoon, we've got sunshine, a slight break from the heat, and highs in the upper 80s. For Thursday, we'll keep sunny skies with a high of 89 degrees. Friday, partly sunny, will bring back another chance of showers and storms and a high of 88. From the Arkansas Now Weather Center, I'm meteorologist Laura Huckabee.

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1: Hi, everyone. Clouds are rolling in for the evening and overnight forecast, along with a 50% chance of showers and storms after midnight. Tomorrow, we'll keep a slim chance of a shower or storm around early, but gradually, the clouds move out. By tomorrow afternoon, we've got sunshine, a slight break from the heat, and highs in the upper 80s. For Thursday, we'll keep sunny skies with a high of 89 degrees. Friday, partly sunny, will bring back another chance of showers and storms and a high of 88. From the Arkansas Now Weather Center, I'm meteorologist Laura Huckabee. Oldies.

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1: Hi, everyone. Clouds are rolling in for the evening and overnight forecast, along with a 50% chance of showers and storms after midnight. Tomorrow, we'll keep a slim chance of a shower or storm around early, but gradually, the clouds move out. By tomorrow afternoon, we've got sunshine, a slight break from the heat, and highs in the upper 80s. For Thursday, we'll keep sunny skies with a high of 89 degrees. Friday, partly sunny, will bring back another chance of showers and storms and a high of 88. From the Arkansas Now Weather Center, I'm meteorologist Laura Huckabee.

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2: ABC News, I'm Dave Packer. Iran firing multiple missiles in an attempted surprise attack at U.S. forces in the Middle East, all successfully intercepted, says CENTCOM. A judge in Georgia sentencing convicted 16-year-old high school shooter Colt Gray to life without parole for killing two students and two teachers. Japan's prime minister says the death toll has risen to 13 after a powerful 7.1 magnitude earthquake.
3: Extensive damage to infrastructure. We're talking bridges, shrines collapsing, roads completely buckling, fires breaking out in damaged buildings, and hundreds of thousands of residents were told to evacuate the affected area, with thousands of emergency rescue teams trying to now survey the damage and contain it.
2: ABC's Brent Clennett. Florida on Tuesday became the first state in nearly a decade to carry out two executions in a single day, putting to death an 80-year-old man, the second oldest inmate known to receive a lethal injection in modern U.S. history. This is ABC News.
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6: Hi, everyone. Clouds are rolling in for the evening and overnight forecast, along with a 50% chance of showers and storms after midnight. Tomorrow, we'll keep a slim chance of a shower or storm around early, but gradually, the clouds move out. By tomorrow afternoon, we've got sunshine, a slight break from the heat, and highs in the upper 80s. For Thursday, we'll keep sunny skies with a high of 89 degrees. Friday, partly sunny, will bring back another chance of showers and storms and a high of 88. From the Arkansas Now Weather Center, I'm meteorologist Laura Huckabee.

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2: Hi, everyone. Clouds are rolling in for the evening and overnight forecast, along with a 50% chance of showers and storms after midnight. Tomorrow, we'll keep a slim chance of a shower or storm around early, but gradually, the clouds move out. By tomorrow afternoon, we've got sunshine, a slight break from the heat, and highs in the upper 80s. For Thursday, we'll keep sunny skies with a high of 89 degrees. Friday, partly sunny, will bring back another chance of showers and storms and a high of 88. From the Arkansas Now Weather Center, I'm meteorologist Laura Huckabee.

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1: Hi, everyone. Clouds are rolling in for the evening and overnight forecast, along with a 50% chance of showers and storms after midnight. Tomorrow, we'll keep a slim chance of a shower or storm around early, but gradually, the clouds move out. By tomorrow afternoon, we've got sunshine, a slight break from the heat, and highs in the upper 80s. For Thursday, we'll keep sunny skies with a high of 89 degrees. Friday, partly sunny, will bring back another chance of showers and storms and a high of 88. From the Arkansas Now Weather Center, I'm meteorologist Laura Huckabee.

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1: ABC News, I'm Dave Packer. Both Ukraine's President Volodymyr Zelensky and Israel's Prime Minister Benjamin Netanyahu are in Washington for funeral services for the late Senator Lindsey Graham. And while there, they were welcomed to the White House for one-on-ones with President Trump. Zelensky talked about Ukraine making its own Patriot air defense systems. Later, the Senate overwhelmingly advancing a Russian and Iran sanctions bill named in honor of Graham. Zelensky.
2: First of all, we're very thankful to the senators, and we're very thankful for this discussion. The discussion was with details how to help Ukraine, and we are thankful that this bill.
1: A judge in Georgia sentencing convicted 16-year-old high school shooter Colt Gray to life in prison without parole for killing two students and two teachers. Japan's public broadcaster NHK reporting at least two people have been confirmed dead at a shopping mall that partially collapsed following today's massive earthquake. This is ABC News.
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5: Hi, everyone. Clouds are rolling in for the evening and overnight forecast, along with a 50% chance of showers and storms after midnight. Tomorrow, we'll keep a slim chance of a shower or storm around early, but gradually, the clouds move out. By tomorrow afternoon, we've got sunshine, a slight break from the heat, and highs in the upper 80s. For Thursday, we'll keep sunny skies with a high of 89 degrees. Friday, partly sunny, will bring back another chance of showers and storms and a high of 88. From the Arkansas Now Weather Center, I'm meteorologist Laura Huckabee.

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1: Hi, everyone. Clouds are rolling in for the evening and overnight forecast, along with a 50% chance of showers and storms after midnight. Tomorrow, we'll keep a slim chance of a shower or storm around early, but gradually, the clouds move out. By tomorrow afternoon, we've got sunshine, a slight break from the heat, and highs in the upper 80s. For Thursday, we'll keep sunny skies with a high of 89 degrees. Friday, partly sunny, will bring back another chance of showers and storms and a high of 88. From the Arkansas Now Weather Center, I'm meteorologist Laura Huckabee.

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2: Hi, everyone. Clouds are rolling in for the evening and overnight forecast, along with a 50% chance of showers and storms after midnight. Tomorrow, we'll keep a slim chance of a shower or storm around early, but gradually, the clouds move out. By tomorrow afternoon, we've got sunshine, a slight break from the heat, and highs in the upper 80s. For Thursday, we'll keep sunny skies with a high of 89 degrees. Friday, partly sunny, will bring back another chance of showers and storms and a high of 88. From the Arkansas Now Weather Center, I'm meteorologist Laura Huck.

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1: ABC News, I'm Sherry Preston. U.S. forces across the Middle East are on high alert after more fighting overnight. Jordan's air defense systems intercepting 5 missiles launched from Iran. CENTCOM saying its forces remain vigilant. All of this happening 3 days of relative calm amid diplomatic talks have ended. The death toll following the earthquake in southern Japan, at least 20 now, and they think that number will rise. ABC's Britt Clenett with more.
2: Extensive damage to infrastructure. We're talking bridges, shrines collapsing, roads completely buckling, fires breaking out in damaged buildings, and hundreds of thousands of residents were told to evacuate the affected area, with thousands of emergency rescue teams trying to now survey the damage and contain it.
1: Dr. Anthony Fauci will sit before a Senate committee in what will surely be a fiery hearing, chaired by Republican Senator Rand Paul. He's long accused Fauci of deceiving Americans about the origins of COVID. This is ABC News.
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5: Hi, everyone. Waking up to a few extra clouds and maybe a spotty shower or two early on this morning. Before long, however, that chance of rain moves out and gradually sunshine will move in for the afternoon. A little break from the heat today. Highs only climbing to the upper 80s. Tonight, clear skies and a low near 70. Tomorrow for Thursday, we've got bright sunshine and a high of 89. We do have a slight chance of a shower Thursday night. And then for Friday, partly sunny, a few more spotty showers and storms. From the Arkansas Now Weather Center, I'm meteorologist Laura Huckabee.

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1: Hi, everyone. Waking up to a few extra clouds and maybe a spotty shower or two early on this morning. Before long, however, that chance of rain moves out and gradually sunshine will move in for the afternoon. A little break from the heat today. Highs only climbing to the upper 80s. Tonight, clear skies and a low near 70. Tomorrow for Thursday, we've got bright sunshine and a high of 89. We do have a slight chance of a shower Thursday night. And then for Friday, partly sunny, a few more spotty showers and storms. From the Arkansas Now Weather Center, I'm meteorologist Laura Huckabee.

0: 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The Oldies Network.
1: Here is this hour's headlines from the Arkansas Now Newsroom. The U.S. Department of Energy has placed Arkansas among 17 states under a temporary energy emergency order as extreme heat drives up electricity demand. The order allows the Southwest Power Pool to use additional and backup power generation to help prevent outages. The emergency declaration remains in effect through August 3rd. Arkansas Attorney General Tim Griffin is preparing for an upcoming two-day summit in Little Rock that will focus on consumer fraud and protection. The summit is on Monday, September 28th and Tuesday, September 29th at the Statehouse Convention Center in Little Rock. The Arkansas Diamonds are giving fans free admission to their home playoff opener this Saturday, August 1st, at Bank OZK Arena in Hot Springs. Seating is available on a first-come, first-served basis, and no advance tickets will be sold. Kickoff is set for 7:05 p.m. From the Arkansas Now Newsroom, I'm Kelly Conley.
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4: Hi, everyone. Waking up to a few extra clouds and maybe a spotty shower or two early on this morning. Before long, however, that chance of rain moves out and gradually sunshine will move in for the afternoon. A little break from the heat today. Highs only climbing to the upper 80s. Tonight, clear skies and a low near 70. Tomorrow for Thursday, we've got bright sunshine and a high of 89. We do have a slight chance of a shower Thursday night. And then for Friday, partly sunny, a few more spotty showers and storms. From the Arkansas Now Weather Center, I'm meteorologist Laura Huckabee.

She must have lost her way, posting a poster of Pancho and Cisco one California day. She says she believes in a Robin Hood and brotherhood and colors of green and gray.

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1: Good morning, I'm Scotty Woodson from the EAB Ag Network with your EAB Morning Farm Report. 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
1: Senate Ag Committee Chair John Bozeman from Arkansas continues to hold out hope of getting a farm bill update across the finish line despite setbacks. Bozeman says American farmers need Congress to finish the job.
4: Well, we spent a couple of years going around the country talking to farmers, and the things we heard about were a need for getting more farm in the farm bill. We were able to do that and several other things to the tune of about $68 billion.
1: When he introduced the GOP-backed write-up, Bozeman had hoped to get it out of committee before the Senate's August recess. But Kentucky Senator Mitch McConnell remains in rehab after recovering from a fall, and that leaves Republicans shorthanded in a chamber that needs every caucus member to have a hope of passing anything. With the bill carried to victory by the House Ag Chair, Bozeman now carries the baton on the Senate side.
4: We are going to continue the momentum that G.T. Thompson has worked so hard to produce. We've got a little harder situation in the Senate with the 60-vote threshold, making sure we can attract enough Democrats to get passed and keep our members together.
1: The Arkansas Republican remains ever the optimist.
4: Good news is that most people in Congress understand how desperate it is in farm country. This is a generational problem. Food security is national security. We don't want to get ourselves in a situation where we're dependent on the rest of the world for the food that we eat.
1: Once again, that's Arkansas Senate Ag Chair John Bozeman. Now let's take a look at the markets and how they closed yesterday. September corner 458.5 up 6.75. With December corner 480.5 up 6.5. August soybeans at 12.12 up 3.5. With September soybeans at 12.04.75 up 5. September wheat at 662.5 up 2.5. With December wheat at 679.75 up 2.25. October cotton at 79.21 down 13. December cotton at 80.53 down 35. September rice at 13.66 up 1.5. November rice at 14.07 up 2.5. Moving on to livestock now. August live cattle 227.47.5 up 225. October live cattle 222.17.5 up 340. August feeder cattle 343.07.5 up 42.5. September feeder cattle 337.22.5 up 530. August lane hogs at 103.10 up 12.5. With October hogs at 88.27.5 up 47.5. Now a look at our regional weather forecast. Somewhat cooler today, but still heat advisories over some part of the area with highs in the upper 80s to mid 90s. Overnight lows would dip down into the low to mid-70s. Slight chances for showers for today, tonight, and into tomorrow. Temperatures stay in the upper 80s to mid-90s for the rest of the week into the weekend. That's your EAB Morning Farm Report, and I'm Scotty Woodson. Have a great day.
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0: Jerry, Preston, that fragile pause in the fighting in the Middle East broken this morning by missiles. Jordan says it shot down 5 missiles launched from Iran, and CENTCOM says it took out missiles fired by Iran in what was called an attempted surprise attack. Search teams in Japan still looking for survivors after the earthquake that killed at least 13 people. ABC News foreign correspondent Britt Clennett.
1: Extensive damage to infrastructure. We're talking bridges, shrines collapsing, roads completely buckling, fires breaking out in damaged buildings, and hundreds of thousands of residents were told to evacuate the affected area, with thousands of emergency rescue teams trying to now survey the damage and contain it.
0: Dr. Anthony Fauci set to face questions today at a Senate hearing on COVID after the health department says it found several years worth of his journal entries. In one, he seems to question the origin of the pandemic. This is ABC News.
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5: Hi, everyone. Waking up to a few extra clouds and maybe a spotty shower or two early on this morning. Before long, however, that chance of rain moves out and gradually sunshine will move in for the afternoon. A little break from the heat today. Highs only climbing to the upper 80s. Tonight, clear skies and a low near 70. Tomorrow for Thursday, we've got bright sunshine and a high of 89. We do have a slight chance of a shower Thursday night. And then for Friday, partly sunny, a few more spotty showers and storms. From the Arkansas Now Weather Center, I'm meteorologist Laura Huckabee.

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2: Hi, everyone. Waking up to a few extra clouds and maybe a spotty shower or two early on this morning. Before long, however, that chance of rain moves out and gradually sunshine will move in for the afternoon. A little break from the heat today. Highs only climbing to the upper 80s. Tonight, clear skies and a low near 70. Tomorrow for Thursday, we've got bright sunshine and a high of 89. We do have a slight chance of a shower Thursday night. And then for Friday, partly sunny, a few more spotty showers and storms. From the Arkansas Now Weather Center, I'm meteorologist Laura Huckabee.

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1: Hello, everyone. It is time now for a EAB news update. A Kentucky man serving time at the federal prison in Forest City has died. The Federal Bureau of Prisons reported yesterday that 34-year-old Sean L. Spurlock was found unresponsive at FCI Forest City and was pronounced dead at the Forest City Medical Center late last week. The Bureau announced the death yesterday after telling family members. Spurlock was sentenced to federal prison in the Eastern District of Kentucky to serve a seven-year sentence for possession of with intent to distribute 50 grams or more of a mixture or substance containing meth. He had been in custody at FCI Forest City since August of 2023. The Arkansas State Police is investigating two separate in-custody deaths. One of those is in West Memphis. West Memphis police requested assistance from the Arkansas State Police Sunday in the death of 40-year-old Tony Sanders of West Memphis. West Memphis PD reports that officers responded to a report of a man breaking into an ambulance at the Crittenden Baptist Hospital in West Memphis. Suspect ran from the scene. When officers arrived, he was apprehended and then became unresponsive. Officers performed CPR and called for paramedics. He was taken to Crittenden Baptist and died later in the day Sunday. The other in-custody death being investigated by the Arkansas State Police is in Fayetteville. A rice and soybean field day is tomorrow. The Northeast Arkansas Rice Research and Extension Center, located near Greenfield in Poinsett County, it will be just the second one held at the center, which opened about a year ago. There will be two tours given tomorrow. One is called the Red Tour. The other is called the Green Tour. The first one begins at 8 a.m. That's the Red Tour, with the Green Tour starting at 10. There will be one-hour seminars at 8:30 and 10:30 tomorrow morning. Lunch will be provided at noon. On-site registration begins at 7:30 a.m. The governing body, the Arkansas Activities Association, has rejected a measure that would have allowed schools with a winning percentage of 20% or less in conference play in three of the last 4 years the option to play down one classification. The measure would have allowed schools to remain in that lower classification if their winning percentage remained below 30% in either of the two-year blocks and they did not win a state playoff game. The measure keeps in place the rule that some schools, namely private schools with success at lower classification, must play up in classifications if the success rate meets a certain criteria. Examples are Pulaski Academy in Little Rock and Shiloh Christian in Springdale. Now playing up in classifications, PA is now a 7A school after dominating 5A in football, and Shiloh Christian is now a 5A school after dominating in Class 2A football.

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3: Hi, everyone. Waking up to a few extra clouds and maybe a spotty shower or two early on this morning. Before long, however, that chance of rain moves out and gradually sunshine will move in for the afternoon. A little break from the heat today. Highs only climbing to the upper 80s. Tonight, clear skies and a low near 70. Tomorrow for Thursday, we've got bright sunshine and a high of 89. We do have a slight chance of a shower Thursday night. And then for Friday, partly sunny, a few more spotty showers and storms. From the Arkansas Now Weather Center, I'm meteorologist Laura Huckabee.

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2: 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Let's recap the markets and how they closed yesterday. September corn at 458.5, up 6 3/4, with December corn at 480.5, up 6.5. August soybeans at 1212, up 3.5, with September soybeans at 1204 3/4, up 5. September wheat at 662.5, up 2.5, with December wheat at 679 3/4, up 2.25. October cotton at 79.21, down 13. December cotton at 80.53, down 35. September rice at 1366, up 1.5. November rice at 1407, up 2.5. Moving on to livestock now, August live cattle 227.47.5, up 225. October live cattle 222.17.5, up 340. August feeder cattle 343.07.5, up 42.5. September feeder cattle 337.22.5, up 530. August lane hogs at 103.10, up 12.5. With October hogs at 88.27.5, up 47.5. That's your EAB Early Morning Market Update. I'm Scotty Woodson. 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
1: ABC News, I'm Sherry Preston. Missiles flying again in the Middle East. CENTCOM says it shot down several missiles fired from Iran. Jordan says it intercepted missiles as well. This after several days of a pause in the fighting and after President Trump and Israeli Prime Minister Benjamin Netanyahu met 5 months after the war began.
2: Netanyahu later described their Oval Office sit-down as excellent. He said it was a conversation of full partnership, of mutual support. He actually described it as one of the best conversations he's had with President Trump. The White House, in a very brief statement from Caroline Levitt, said that it was a positive and productive meeting.
1: That's ABC's Mary Bruce. Search teams in Japan still trying to find survivors after the strong earthquake that hit the southern part of the country. At least 13 people are confirmed dead, but that number is expected to go up. Trump administration set to stop subsidies for Medicare Part D that could push premiums for the prescription coverage up as much as $20 a month. This is ABC News.
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10: You know.
11: Hi, everyone. Waking up to a few extra clouds and maybe a spotty shower or two early on this morning. Before long, however, that chance of rain moves out and gradually sunshine will move in for the afternoon. A little break from the heat today. Highs only climbing to the upper 80s. Tonight, clear skies and a low near 70. Tomorrow for Thursday, we've got bright sunshine and a high of 89. We do have a slight chance of a shower Thursday night. And then for Friday, partly sunny, a few more spotty showers and storms. From the Arkansas Now Weather Center, I'm meteorologist Laura Huckabee. Holy

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2: Hi, everyone. Waking up to a few extra clouds and maybe a spotty shower or two early on this morning. Before long, however, that chance of rain moves out and gradually sunshine will move in for the afternoon. A little break from the heat today. Highs only climbing to the upper 80s. Tonight, clear skies and a low near 70. Tomorrow for Thursday, we've got bright sunshine and a high of 89. We do have a slight chance of a shower Thursday night. And then for Friday, partly sunny, a few more spotty showers and storms. From the Arkansas Now Weather Center, I'm meteorologist Laura Huckabee.

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1: Hello, everyone. It is time now for an EAB News update. A pretrial hearing and trial date has now been set for 36-year-old Edward Lampkin, Jr. of Forest City. Lampkin is charged with first-degree murder and possession of a firearm by certain persons in connection with the death of 34-year-old Javon Beal of Wynn. Shooting occurred on August 14th in Wynn. Lampkin was taken into custody 2 days later by the Arkansas State Police and U.S. Marshals Service while hiding in a cemetery in Forest City. The pretrial hearing will be held Wednesday, September 9th at the Cross County Courthouse in Wynn. His trial is tentatively set to begin on Tuesday, September the 15th. Lampkin remains incarcerated at the Cross County Detention Center in Wynn. The one-week filing period for those interested in running for municipal office will begin today. It opens at noon today and extends until noon next Thursday. Candidates seeking the office of mayor, city clerk, city attorney, or alderman must submit their paperwork to their respective county clerk's office within the next week. To qualify, candidates must be U.S. citizens, Arkansas residents at least 18 years old, registered voters, and residents of the municipality. The municipal elections will be held on November 3rd as part of the general election. Arkansas's annual sales tax holiday will be held this weekend. It began at 12:01 Saturday and end at 11:59 p.m. Sunday. State of Arkansas sales tax holiday will allow shoppers the opportunity to purchase certain electronic devices, school supplies, school art supplies, school instructional materials, and clothing free of state or local sales or use tax. All retailers are required to participate and may not charge tax on items that are legally tax exempt during the sales tax holiday. Arkansas State's kickoff party is tomorrow at the Cooper Alumni Center on the Arkansas State University campus in Jonesboro. Arkansas State Head Coach Butch Jones will speak. 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The kickoff party begins at 6:30 tomorrow evening. The Red Wolves open the season at the University of Memphis on September 5th before hosting West Georgia on September 12th for their home opener.

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3: Hi, everyone. Waking up to a few extra clouds and maybe a spotty shower or two early on this morning. Before long, however, that chance of rain moves out and gradually sunshine will move in for the afternoon. A little break from the heat today. Highs only climbing to the upper 80s. Tonight, clear skies and a low near 70. Tomorrow for Thursday, we've got bright sunshine and a high of 89. We do have a slight chance of a shower Thursday night. And then for Friday, partly sunny, a few more spotty showers and storms. From the Arkansas Now Weather Center, I'm meteorologist Laura Huckabee.

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1: 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On Capitol Hill this morning, Dr. Anthony Fauci facing a Senate hearing over the COVID pandemic, how it started and how

0: amid aftershocks from the earthquake that killed at least 13 people. This is ABC News.
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6: Hi, everyone. Waking up to a few extra clouds and maybe a spotty shower or two early on this morning. Before long, however, that chance of rain moves out and gradually sunshine will move in for the afternoon. A little break from the heat today. Highs only climbing to the upper 80s. Tonight, clear skies and a low near 70. Tomorrow for Thursday, we've got bright sunshine and a high of 89. We do have a slight chance of a shower Thursday night. And then for Friday, partly sunny, a few more spotty showers and storms. From the Arkansas Now Weather Center, I'm meteorologist Laura Huckabee.

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4: Hi, everyone. Waking up to a few extra clouds and maybe a spotty shower or two early on this morning. Before long, however, that chance of rain moves out and gradually sunshine will move in for the afternoon. A little break from the heat today. Highs only climbing to the upper 80s. Tonight, clear skies and a low near 70. Tomorrow for Thursday, we've got bright sunshine and a high of 89. We do have a slight chance of a shower Thursday night. And then for Friday, partly sunny, a few more spotty showers and storms. From the Arkansas Now Weather Center, I'm meteorologist Laura Huckabee.
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1: Hello, everyone. It's time now for an EAB News update. Nominations are being accepted in the Arkansas Century Farm Program through this Friday. The program recognizes Arkansas families who have owned and farmed the same land for 100 years or more. The program is voluntary and there is no cost to apply. To qualify, farms must also include at least 10 acres of the original land. The Arkansas Farm Century Program was established in 2012. Since its inception, 687 farms have been inducted. To nominate a farm, go to aiden.duncan@arkansas.gov. Applications are being accepted through Monday for the Leadership Arkansas program. The nine-month program is designed to equip leaders with a deeper understanding of Arkansas's people, communities, opportunities, and challenges. Program will began in 2002 by the Arkansas State Chamber of Commerce and Associated Industries of Arkansas. Since that time, over 1,000 people have completed the program. For information or to apply, contact Tony Lindsay at tlindsay@arkansasstatechamber.com. Monday is also the deadline to nominate persons for the Farm Service Agency's County Committee nominations. The Farm Service Agency County Committees are a critical component of the day-to-day operations of FSA. They allow grassroots input and local administration of federal farm programs. Elections occur each year with what is called a local administrative area, or LAA. LAAs are elective areas for FSA committees in a single county or multi-county jurisdiction. To nominate any one person, to urge to contact their nearest USDA service center. The Arkansas Game and Fish Commission is accepting applications for the 2026 Arkansas alligator hunting season. The deadline to apply is midnight this Friday. Season will be held from September 18th to 21st and again from September 25th to September 28th at designated areas in the state. Those include Millwood Lake, the Dr. Lester Sitz Wildlife Management Area, the Little River Wildlife Management Area, Lake Earing, Bragg Lake, Lake Columbia, the Lower Arkansas River Wetland Complex, Yellow Lake, and the Delta Wetland Complex. Each permit will allow the harvest of one alligator at least 4 feet long. Each permit holder can have three assistants, but only the holder is allowed to snare, harpoon, and dispatch the alligator. Applications are available at the Arkansas Game and Fish Commission's websites.

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2: Hi, everyone. Waking up to a few extra clouds and maybe a spotty shower or two early on this morning. Before long, however, that chance of rain moves out and gradually sunshine will move in for the afternoon. A little break from the heat today. Highs only climbing to the upper 80s. Tonight, clear skies and a low near 70. Tomorrow for Thursday, we've got bright sunshine and a high of 89. We do have a slight chance of a shower Thursday night. And then for Friday, partly sunny, a few more spotty showers and storms. From the Arkansas Now Weather Center, I'm meteorologist Laura Huckabee.

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2: 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We would like to say thank you, Cross County and the surrounding counties, that has given us the opportunity to earn and to work for your business with your purchases as well as the quotes. No matter what you may need or just looking for, we have several avenues that we work with manufacturers on in looking for certain types of equipment. 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
1: ABC News, I'm Sherry Preston. Over and over again in a Senate hearing on COVID, Dr. Anthony Fauci saying,
2: under the advice of my attorneys, I will invoke my right under the Fifth Amendment of the Constitution to refrain from answering your questions.
1: Senate Homeland Security Committee Chair Rand Paul demanding answers about how COVID started and how it was handled. Toward the end of Senator Paul's questioning, one of Fauci's lawyers began talking. Paul responding,
3: I said, sit quietly, you are not recognized. Another word and you're gone.
1: Well, the lawyer kept going.
3: Security, please remove him from the room.
1: Many of the Senator Paul's questions centered on diaries that Fauci kept that were discovered on federal servers. Fresh attacks in the Middle East, Jordan shooting down missiles, it says, were launched by Iran. Trump administration ending subsidies for Medicare Part D, which covers prescription drugs. Some estimates say that could push premiums up to $20 a month. This is ABC News.
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4: Hi, everyone. It looks like our Wednesday forecast is going to gradually become a little more sunny. Clouds are moving out. Sunshine will move in. The high today is going to be 88, so a little bit of a break from the heat. Tonight with clear skies, we're going to drop to about 70. Tomorrow, sunny skies. Winds are coming in from the east, so it'll be a little drier out there. The high will be in the upper 80s with a slight chance of a shower Thursday night. Friday, partly sunny, a 40% chance of showers and storms, 88 degrees. From the Arkansas Now Weather Center, I'm meteorologist Laura Huckabee.

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1: Here is this hour's headlines from the Arkansas Now Newsroom. The U.S. Department of Energy has placed Arkansas among 17 states under a temporary energy emergency order as extreme heat drives up electricity demand. The order allows the Southwest Power Pool to use additional and backup power generation to help prevent outages. The emergency declaration remains in effect through August 3rd. Arkansas Attorney General Tim Griffin is preparing for an upcoming two-day summit in Little Rock that will focus on consumer fraud and protection. The summit is on Monday, September 28th and Tuesday, September 29th at the Statehouse Convention Center in Little Rock. The Arkansas Diamonds are giving fans free admission to their home playoff opener this Saturday, August 1st at Bank OZK Arena in Hot Springs. Seating is available on a first-come, first-served basis, and no advance tickets will be sold. Kickoff is set for 7:05 p.m. From the Arkansas Now Newsroom, I'm Kelly Conley.
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6: Hi, everyone. It looks like our Wednesday forecast is going to gradually become a little more sunny. Clouds are moving out. Sunshine will move in. The high today is going to be 88, so a little bit of a break from the heat. Tonight with clear skies, we're going to drop to about 70. Tomorrow, sunny skies. Winds are coming in from the east, so it'll be a little drier out there. The high will be in the upper 80s with a slight chance of a shower Thursday night. Friday, partly sunny, a 40% chance of showers and storms, 88 degrees. From the Arkansas Now Weather Center, I'm meteorologist Laura Huckabee. Holy.

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1: Cattle prices up early, most everything else down. Good morning, I'm Scotty Woodson on the EAB Ag Network with your EAB opening market report. September corn 452 and a half down 6, with December corn 474 and a quarter down 6 and a quarter. August soybeans at 1190 down 22, with September soybeans 1184 down 20 and 3 quarters. September wheat at 664 and a quarter up 1 and 3 quarters, with December wheat at 680 and 3 quarters up 1. October cotton at 7859 down 62, December cotton at 7972 down 81. September rice 1357 down 9, with November rice at 1401 down 6. Moving on to livestock now. August live cattle 228.95 up 147.5. October live cattle 224.25 up 207.5. August feeder cattle 345.12.5 up 205. With September feeder cattle 339.57.5 up 235. August lane hogs at 102.92.5 down 17.5. October hogs at 88.30 up 2.5. 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

daddy's shoulders off to bed. Old sleepyhead, that's my boy. 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
1: ABC News, I'm Sherry Preston. Senator Rand Paul questioning Dr. Anthony Fauci about his response to the coronavirus, his advice during the pandemic, and its origins.
2: You were not a detached observer. You had an institutional interest in the public believing that federally funded research had nothing to do with the pandemic. It was a conflict of interest from the very beginning.
1: Fauci strongly denies the accusations, but throughout the hearing, he has been pleading the fifth, saying on the advice of his lawyers. Firefighters in southwest France continue battling that uncontained wildfire as temperatures are forecast to hit 104 degrees today. Iran launching a barrage of missiles at American forces in the Middle East. The U.S. partnering with Saudi Arabia to also hit Iran-backed militias in neighboring Iraq. Oil prices jumping back up there again amid the fighting. The markets are sinking as well. Dow down 752. Federal Reserve's policy board expected this afternoon to keep interest rates steady. This is ABC News.
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6: Hi, everyone. It looks like our Wednesday forecast is going to gradually become a little more sunny. Clouds are moving out. Sunshine will move in. The high today is going to be 88, so a little bit of a break from the heat. Tonight with clear skies are going to drop to about 70. Tomorrow, sunny skies. Winds are coming in from the east, so it'll be a little drier out there. The high will be in the upper 80s with a slight chance of a shower Thursday night. Friday, partly sunny, a 40% chance of showers and storms, 88 degrees. From the Arkansas Now Weather Center, I'm meteorologist Laura Huckabee.
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3: Hi, everyone. It looks like our Wednesday forecast is going to gradually become a little more sunny. Clouds are moving out. Sunshine will move in. The high today is going to be 88, so a little bit of a break from the heat. Tonight with clear skies, we're going to drop to about 70. Tomorrow, sunny skies. Winds are coming in from the east, so it'll be a little drier out there. The high will be in the upper 80s with a slight chance of a shower Thursday night. Friday, partly sunny, a 40% chance of showers and storms, 88 degrees. From the Arkansas Now Weather Center, I'm meteorologist Laura Huckabee.

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1: Here's the latest from the Arkansas Now newsroom. Arkansas State University's College of Veterinary Medicine will welcome its inaugural class of students next month. The university will celebrate the opening of the building with the grand opening and ribbon cutting ceremony on August 11th, with classes beginning on August 12th. On Tuesday, Arkansas Department of Health officials said the county health units are available to help families with required shots, shot records, and birth certificates going into the 2026-27 school year. Arkansas health units are at every Arkansas county. The Arkansas Department of Agriculture is reminding farm families that applications for the Arkansas Century Farm Program are open now until July 31st. The program recognizes Arkansas families who have owned and continuously farmed the same land for 100 years or more. From the Arkansas Now newsroom, I'm Kate Carlton.
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6: Hi, everyone. It looks like our Wednesday forecast is going to gradually become a little more sunny. Clouds are moving out. Sunshine will move in. The high today is going to be 88, so a little bit of a break from the heat. Tonight with clear skies, we're going to drop to about 70. Tomorrow, sunny skies. Winds are coming in from the east, so it'll be a little drier out there. The high will be in the upper 80s with a slight chance of a shower Thursday night. Friday, partly sunny, a 40% chance of showers and storms, 88 degrees. From the Arkansas Now Weather Center, I'm meteorologist Laura Huckabee.

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2: 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September corn at 454, down 4.5. With December corn at 475 and 3/4, down 4 3/4. August soybeans 1188 and a quarter, down 23 3/4. With September soybeans 1181 and 3/4, down 23. September wheat at 664.5, up 2. December wheat at 681, up 1 1/4. October cotton at 77.86, down 135. With December cotton at 79.29, down 124. September ice 1344.5, down 21.5 cents. November ice 1386.5, down 20.5. Moving on to livestock now. August live cattle 229.02.5, up 155. October live cattle 224.17.5, up $2. August feeder cattle 344.32.5, up 125. With September feeder cattle 338.97.5, up 175. August lane hogs at 102.65, down 45. With October hogs at 87.15, down 112.5. That's your EAB Midday Market Report, and I'm Scotty Woodson. Have a great day.
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1: ABC News, I'm Sherry Preston. Kentucky Senator Rand Paul questioning Dr. Anthony Fauci about the origins of the coronavirus. At the time, Fauci said COVID-19 came from a market in China. His diary suggests he actually thought it may have come from a testing lab nearby.
2: Can you explain to the committee why you chose to fund this dangerous research in China?
3: On the advice of counsel, I respectfully declined to answer, based upon my rights under the Fifth Amendment of the Constitution.
1: The hearing going on that way, with Republicans asking questions and Fauci pleading the Fifth. The Dow has plummeted today. Oil prices are back up as Iran launches a barrage of missiles at American forces stationed in Jordan. Federal Reserve policymakers are expected to keep interest rates steady at the conclusion of their July meeting this afternoon. However, most economists think they will raise rates at the next meeting in September. The Dow is down 820 points this hour. This is ABC News.
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8: Hi, everyone. It looks like our Wednesday forecast is going to gradually become a little more sunny. Clouds are moving out. Sunshine will move in. The high today is going to be 88, so a little bit of a break from the heat. Tonight with clear skies, we're going to drop to about 70. Tomorrow, sunny skies. Winds are coming in from the east, so it'll be a little drier out there. The high will be in the upper 80s with a slight chance of a shower Thursday night. Friday, partly sunny, a 40% chance of showers and storms, 88 degrees. From the Arkansas Now Weather Center, I'm meteorologist Laura Huckabee.

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3: Hi, everyone. It looks like our Wednesday forecast is going to gradually become a little more sunny. Clouds are moving out. Sunshine will move in. The high today is going to be 88, so a little bit of a break from the heat. Tonight with clear skies, we're going to drop to about 70. Tomorrow, sunny skies. Winds are coming in from the east, so it'll be a little drier out there. The high will be in the upper 80s with a slight chance of a shower Thursday night. Friday, partly sunny, a 40% chance of showers and storms, 88 degrees. From the Arkansas Now Weather Center, I'm meteorologist Laura Huckabee.

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1: Here's the latest from the Arkansas Now newsroom. A new study ranks Arkansas second in the nation for early education. The study by consumer finance site WalletHub scored 50 states and the District of Columbia in their study. It looked at access to and the quality of early education as well as economic support for programs. The study placed Arkansas only behind the District of Columbia. Authorities have identified the two Boonville teens who died after their vehicle crashed into Boonville Lake on Thursday as 18-year-old Connor Dromer and 17-year-old Nicholas Weiner. Investigators said the vehicle failed to negotiate a curb on Old Highway 10 before leaving the roadway and entering the lake. The crash remains under investigation. And Arkansas shoppers can save on back-to-school purchases during the state sales tax holiday August 1st and 2nd. The tax break applies to eligible purchases made in stores or online and shipped to an Arkansas address. From the Arkansas Now newsroom, I'm Cade Carlton.
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5: Hi, everyone. It looks like our Wednesday forecast is going to gradually become a little more sunny. Clouds are moving out. Sunshine will move in. The high today is going to be 88, so a little bit of a break from the heat. Tonight with clear skies, we're going to drop to about 70. Tomorrow, sunny skies. Winds are coming in from the east, so it'll be a little drier out there. The high will be in the upper 80s with a slight chance of a shower Thursday night. Friday, partly sunny, a 40% chance of showers and storms, 88 degrees. From the Arkansas Now Weather Center, I'm meteorologist Laura Huckabee. 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
2: ABC News, I'm Michelle Franzen. Dr. Anthony Fauci invoking the Fifth Amendment today at a Senate hearing. Fauci has become a flashpoint in the debate over the federal government's COVID pandemic response.
3: Fauci cited what he described as Senator Rand Paul's obsession with calling for his prosecution, saying he believed he was subpoenaed to testify so he could potentially be prosecuted for perjury.
4: Under the advice of my attorneys, I will invoke my right under the Fifth Amendment of the Constitution to refrain from answering your questions.
3: While President Biden preemptively pardoned Fauci on his last day in office, that clemency wouldn't protect Fauci if he was accused of lying to Congress. He's denied wrongdoing and claims he's being vindictively targeted for his role in the pandemic response. Peter Haralambos, ABC News.
2: The Federal Reserve Board weighing the next move for interest rates, the ongoing war with Iran, the recent tariffs, and inflation, leaving the possibility that the Fed could raise interest rates after its decision today. This is ABC News.
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7: Hi, everyone. It looks like our Wednesday forecast is going to gradually become a little more sunny. Clouds are moving out. Sunshine will move in. The high today is going to be 88, so a little bit of a break from the heat. Tonight with clear skies, we're going to drop to about 70. Tomorrow, sunny skies. Winds are coming in from the east, so it'll be a little drier out there. The high will be in the upper 80s with a slight chance of a shower Thursday night. Friday, partly sunny, a 40% chance of showers and storms, 88 degrees. From the Arkansas Now Weather Center, I'm meteorologist Laura Huckabee. Oh.

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1: Cattle prices continue to rise, everything else falling. Hello, I'm Scotty Woodson on the EAB Ag Network with your EAB New Market Report. September corn at 449 and 3/4, down 8 and 3/4, with December corn at 472 and 1/4, down 8 and 1/4. August soybeans, 1182 and 1/4, down 29 and 3/4, with September soybeans, 1175 and 3/4, down 29. September wheat at 660 and 3/4, down 1 and 3/4, with December wheat at 677 and 1/2, down 2 and 1/4. October cotton at 77.86, down 135. December cotton at 79.31, down 122. September rice, 1347, down 19 cents, with November rice at 1388, also down 19. Moving on to livestock now, August live cattle at 229.20, up 172.5. October live cattle at 224.25, up 207.5. August feeder cattle at 345.07.5, up $2. September feeder cattle at 339.87.5, up 265. August lane hogs at 102.30, down 80, with October hogs at 86.92.5, down 135. That's your EAB New Market Report, and I'm Scotty Woodson. 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
3: Hi, everyone. It looks like our Wednesday forecast is going to gradually become a little more sunny. Clouds are moving out. Sunshine will move in. The high today is going to be 88, so a little bit of a break from the heat. Tonight with clear skies, we're going to drop to about 70. Tomorrow, sunny skies. Winds are coming in from the east, so it'll be a little drier out there. The high will be in the upper 80s with a slight chance of a shower Thursday night. Friday, partly sunny, a 40% chance of showers and storms, 88 degrees. From the Arkansas Now Weather Center, I'm meteorologist Laura Huckabee.

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1: Hello, everyone. It is time now for a EAB News update. A pretrial hearing and trial date has now been set for 36-year-old Edward Lampkin, Jr. of Forest City. Lampkin is charged with first-degree murder and possession of a firearm by certain persons in connection with the death of 34-year-old Javon Beal of Wynn. Shooting occurred on April 14th in Wynn. Lampkin was taken into custody 2 days later by the Arkansas State Police and U.S. Marshals Service while hiding in a cemetery in Forest City. Pretrial hearing will be held Wednesday, September 9th at the Cross County Courthouse in Wynn. His trial is tentatively set to begin on Tuesday, September 15th. Lampkin remains incarcerated at the Cross County Detention Center in Wynn. The one-week filing period for those interested in running for municipal office began today. It opened at noon. It extends until noon next Thursday. Candidates seeking the office of mayor, city clerk, city attorney, or alderman must submit their paperwork to their respective county clerk's office within the next week. To qualify, candidates must be U.S. citizens, Arkansas residents at least 18 years old, and registered voters and residents of their municipality. The municipal elections will be on November 3rd as part of the general election. A rice and soybean field day is tomorrow at the Northeast Arkansas Rice Research and Extension Center, located near Greenfield in Poinsett County. It will be just the second one held at the center, which opened about a year ago. There will be two tours given. One is called the Red Tour. The other is called the Green Tour. The first tour, the Red Tour, starts at 8 tomorrow morning. The Green Tire Tour is starting at 10. There will be one-hour seminars held at 8:30 and 10:30 tomorrow morning. Lunch will be served at noon. On-site registration is at 7:30. The governing body of the Arkansas Activities Association has rejected a measure that would have allowed schools with a winning percentage of 20% or less in conference play in three of their last 4 years the option to play down one classification. A measure would have allowed schools to remain in that lower classification if their winning percentage remained below 30% in either of the two-year blocks and they did not win a state playoff game. The measure keeps in place the rule that some schools, namely private schools with success at lower classifications, must play up classifications if the success rate meets a certain criteria. Examples are Pulaski Academy in Little Rock, Shiloh Christian in Springdale, now playing up in classifications. PA is now a 7A school after dominating 5A in football, and Shiloh is a 5A school after dominating Class 2A in football.

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2: Hi, everyone. It looks like our Wednesday forecast is going to gradually become a little more sunny. Clouds are moving out. Sunshine will move in. The high today is going to be 88, so a little bit of a break from the heat. Tonight with clear skies, we're going to drop to about 70. Tomorrow, sunny skies. Winds are coming in from the east, so it'll be a little drier out there. The high will be in the upper 80s with a slight chance of a shower Thursday night. Friday, partly sunny, a 40% chance of showers and storms, 88 degrees. From the Arkansas Now Weather Center, I'm meteorologist Laura Huckabee.

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2: ABC News, I'm Michelle Franzen. Following surprise attacks by Iran on U.S. assets, U.S. forces across the Middle East are on high alert. President Trump vowing to retaliate. The renewed hostilities and uncertainty with gas and oil prices are factors the Federal Reserve Board is watching as it decides what's next with interest rates. Here's ABC's Elizabeth Schulze.
3: There's a lot more uncertainty going into this Fed meeting than we typically have. Usually the Fed's moves are pretty well telegraphed. The market knows what to expect. This time around, there's less certainty about it, and that's in part because we've had less communication from the new Fed chair, Kevin Warsh. He has made a point to say they don't want to telegraph exactly what the Fed is doing ahead of their decisions like the one this afternoon, and also because of the fact that you have these inflationary concerns.
2: Tense moments on Capitol Hill. Dr. Anthony Fauci appearing before a Senate hearing on the COVID response. He invoked his Fifth Amendment rights and declined to answer questions. He received a preemptive pardon from President Biden before he left office. This is ABC News.
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6: Hi, everyone. More sunshine headed in for the afternoon. Temperatures today will be in the upper 80s. That northeast wind will certainly make the air feel much drier. Tonight with clear skies, we're going to drop to 70 degrees. Sunshine tomorrow and a high of 89. For Friday, we'll bring in a couple of scattered showers and thunderstorms to the afternoon and a few more clouds throughout the day. Highs will be in the upper 80s. And then for Saturday, mostly sunny, a high of 87 degrees. From the Arkansas Now Weather Center, I'm meteorologist Laura Huckabee.

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4: Hi everyone, more sunshine headed in for the afternoon. Temperatures today will be in the upper 80s. That northeast wind will certainly make the air feel much drier. Tonight with clear skies, we're going to drop to 70 degrees. Sunshine tomorrow and a high of 89. For Friday, we'll bring in a couple of scattered showers and thunderstorms to the afternoon and a few more clouds throughout the day. Highs will be in the upper 80s. And then for Saturday, mostly sunny, a high of 87 degrees. From the Arkansas Now Weather Center, I'm meteorologist Laura Huckabee.

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4: Hi, everyone. More sunshine headed in for the afternoon. Temperatures today will be in the upper 80s. That northeast wind will certainly make the air feel much drier. Tonight with clear skies, we're going to drop to 70 degrees. Sunshine tomorrow and a high of 89. For Friday, we'll bring in a couple of scattered showers and thunderstorms to the afternoon and a few more clouds throughout the day. Highs will be in the upper 80s. And then for Saturday, mostly sunny, a high of 87 degrees. From the Arkansas Now Weather Center, I'm meteorologist Laura Huckabee.

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1: ABC News, I'm Michelle Franzen. Americans working to stretch their budgets will not have to worry about higher interest rates right now. The Federal Reserve Board leaving interest rates unchanged for now. Members were not all in agreement with the war in Iran driving uncertainty. ABC's Elizabeth Schulze has details.
2: This was a very divided, unusually divided decision by the Fed. Three Fed officials voted to increase interest rates. They dissented with this decision. They instead wanted to see rates go up. It is very unusual for us to see that kind of division in the Fed when you're thinking about an interest rate hike like this.
1: The risk of flash flooding remains in portions of the Northeast following severe storms that swept through in the past 24 hours. Areas in eastern Pennsylvania, New Jersey, and New York receiving 3 to 6 inches of rainfall in a short amount of time. Water rescues stretch from Tennessee to New Hampshire. At least 13 people have died in Japan following yesterday's powerful earthquake. Michelle Franzen, ABC News.
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7: Hi, everyone. More sunshine headed in for the afternoon. Temperatures today will be in the upper 80s. That northeast wind will certainly make the air feel much drier. Tonight with clear skies, we're going to drop to 70 degrees. Sunshine tomorrow and a high of 89. For Friday, we'll bring in a couple of scattered showers and thunderstorms to the afternoon and a few more clouds throughout the day. Highs will be in the upper 80s. And then for Saturday, mostly sunny, a high of 87 degrees. From the Arkansas Now Weather Center, I'm meteorologist Laura Huckabee.

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3: Hi, everyone. More sunshine headed in for the afternoon. Temperatures today will be in the upper 80s. That northeast wind will certainly make the air feel much drier. Tonight with clear skies, we're going to drop to 70 degrees. Sunshine tomorrow and a high of 89. For Friday, we'll bring in a couple of scattered showers and thunderstorms to the afternoon and a few more clouds throughout the day. Highs will be in the upper 80s. And then for Saturday, mostly sunny, a high of 87 degrees. From the Arkansas Now Weather Center, I'm meteorologist Laura Huckabee. Oh.

0: You heard these songs on the radio back then, and they're still on the radio right here. The Oldies Network.
1: Here are the latest headlines from the Arkansas Now newsroom. Arkansas State University's College of Veterinary Medicine will welcome its inaugural class of students next month. The university will celebrate the opening of the new veterinary medicine building with a grand opening and ribbon-cutting ceremony on August the 11th. Classes begin on August 12th. The Arkansas Department of Agriculture is reminding farm families that applications for the Arkansas Century Farm Program are open now through July 31st. The program recognizes Arkansas families who have owned and continuously farmed the same land for 100 years or more. The Arkansas State Parks are offering summer activities, including guided hikes, educational programs, and family events at locations across the state through the end of summer. For park information, visit arkansas.com. And cyclosporiasis cases continue to climb in Arkansas, with the Arkansas Department of Health reporting 92 confirmed cases as of Monday. This is 13 more than reported last week. From the Arkansas Now newsroom, I'm Scotty Woodson.
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2: Hi everyone, more sunshine headed in for the afternoon. Temperatures today will be in the upper 80s. That northeast wind will certainly make the air feel much drier. Tonight with clear skies, we're going to drop to 70 degrees. Sunshine tomorrow and a high of 89. For Friday, we'll bring in a couple of scattered showers and thunderstorms to the afternoon and a few more clouds throughout the day. Highs will be in the upper 80s. And then for Saturday, mostly sunny, a high of 87 degrees. From the Arkansas Now Weather Center, I'm meteorologist Laura Huckabee.

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1: 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September corn at 449, down 9.5, with December corn at 471.75, down 8.75. August soybeans, 1178, down 34. September soybeans, 1176, down 28.75. September wheat at 660.75, down 1.75, with December wheat at 677.75, down 2. October cotton at 7802, down 119, with December cotton at 79.53, down 1 full penny per pound. September rice, 1351, down 15, with November rice at 1393.5, down 13.5. Moving on to livestock. Now, August live cattle at 227.90, up 42.5. October live cattle at 223.97.5, up 180. August feeder cattle at 344.27.5, up 120. September feeder cattle at 338.65, up 142.5. August lane hogs at 167.5 cents, down 242.5. With October hogs at 85.70, down 257.5. That's your EAB market countdown, and I'm Scotty Woodson. 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
1: ABC News, I'm Michelle Franzen. Renewed hostilities between the U.S. and Iran creating more economic uncertainty. The Federal Reserve Board wrapping up its two-day policy meeting and leaving interest rates unchanged for now. New Fed Reserve Chair Kevin Warsh says the U.S. economy is showing resilience, but they're also watching many factors.
2: The policy statement conveys just the facts. It's steering clear of forecasting, a choice we consider especially prudent at these uncertain times. Uncertainty, however, does not mean a lack of clarity.
1: Tense moments on Capitol Hill today. Dr. Anthony Fauci appearing before a Senate hearing on the COVID response. He invoked his Fifth Amendment rights and declined to answer questions. Fauci headed the White House coronavirus task force for both the Trump and Biden administrations. He received a preemptive pardon from Biden. The winning ticket in last night's Mega Millions drawing was sold at a Wawa in Bradenton, Florida. The jackpot, $800 million. This is ABC News.
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3: Hi, everyone. More sunshine headed in for the afternoon. Temperatures today will be in the upper 80s. That northeast wind will certainly make the air feel much drier. Tonight with clear skies, we're going to drop to 70 degrees. Sunshine tomorrow and a high of 89. For Friday, we'll bring in a couple of scattered showers and thunderstorms to the afternoon and a few more clouds throughout the day. Highs will be in the upper 80s. And then for Saturday, mostly sunny, a high of 87 degrees. From the Arkansas Now Weather Center, I'm meteorologist Laura Huckabee.

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2: Hi everyone, more sunshine headed in for the afternoon. Temperatures today will be in the upper 80s. That northeast wind will certainly make the air feel much drier. Tonight with clear skies, we're going to drop to 70 degrees. Sunshine tomorrow and a high of 89. For Friday, we'll bring in a couple of scattered showers and thunderstorms to the afternoon and a few more clouds throughout the day. Highs will be in the upper 80s. And then for Saturday, mostly sunny, a high of 87 degrees. From the Arkansas Now Weather Center, I'm meteorologist Laura Huckabee.

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1: Here are the latest headlines in the Arkansas Now newsroom. The U.S. Department of Energy has placed Arkansas among 17 states under a temporary energy emergency order as extreme heat drives up electricity demand. The order allows the Southwest Power Pool to use additional and backup power generation to help prevent outages. The emergency declaration remains in effect through August the 3rd. Arkansas Attorney General Tim Griffin is preparing for an upcoming two-day summit in Little Rock that will focus on consumer fraud and protection. The summit is on Monday, September the 28th and Tuesday, September 29th at the State House Convention Center in Little Rock. The Arkansas Diamonds are giving fans free admission to their home playoff opener this Saturday, August 1st at Banco ZK Arena in Hot Springs. Seating is available on a first-come, first-served basis, and no advance tickets will be sold. Kickoff is set for 7:05 p.m. And this weekend is the state's tax-free holiday, August 1st and 2nd. The tax break applies to eligible purchases made in stores or online and shipped to an Arkansas address. From the Arkansas Now newsroom, I'm Scotty Woodson.
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7: Hi, everyone. More sunshine headed in for the afternoon. Temperatures today will be in the upper 80s. That northeast wind will certainly make the air feel much drier. Tonight with clear skies, we're going to drop to 70 degrees. Sunshine tomorrow and a high of 89. For Friday, we'll bring in a couple of scattered showers and thunderstorms to the afternoon and a few more clouds throughout the day. Highs will be in the upper 80s. And then for Saturday, mostly sunny, a high of 87 degrees. From the Arkansas Now Weather Center, I'm meteorologist Laura Huckabee.

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1: 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Hello, I'm Scotty Woodson from the EAB Ag Network with your EAB market recap. September corn at 449 down 9.5, with December corn at 471.75 down 8.75. August soybeans 1178 down 34. September soybeans 1176 down 28.75. September wheat at 660.75 down 1.75, with December wheat at 677.75 down 2. October cotton at 7802 down 119, with December cotton at 7953 down 1 full penny per pound. September rice 1351 down 15, with November rice at 1393.5 down 13.5. Moving on to livestock now, August live cattle 227.90 up 42.5. October live cattle 223.97.5 up 180. August feeder cattle 344.27.5 up 120. September feeder cattle 338.65 up 142.5. August lean hogs at 167.5 cents down 242.5. With October hogs at 85.70 down 257.5. 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
1: ABC News, I'm Michelle Franzen. Americans working to stretch their budgets will not have to worry about higher interest rates for now. The Federal Reserve Board leaving interest rates unchanged. Members, though, were not all in agreement with the war in Iran driving uncertainty. Here's ABC's Elizabeth Schulze.
2: This was a very divided, unusually divided decision by the Fed. Three Fed officials voted to increase interest rates. They dissented with this decision. They instead wanted to see rates go up. It is very unusual for us to see that kind of division in the Fed when you're thinking about an interest rate hike like this.
1: Investors reacting to that uncertainty and the Fed decision, the Dow tumbling by more than 1,100 points at close. The risk of flash flooding remains in portions of the Northeast following yesterday's severe storms. Areas in eastern Pennsylvania, New Jersey, and New York received 3 to 6 inches of rain in a 24-hour period. In the nation's midsection and western states, it's the heat. This is ABC News.
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7: Hi, everyone. More sunshine headed in for the afternoon. Temperatures today will be in the upper 80s. That northeast wind will certainly make the air feel much drier. Tonight with clear skies, we're going to drop to 70 degrees. Sunshine tomorrow and a high of 89. For Friday, we'll bring in a couple of scattered showers and thunderstorms to the afternoon and a few more clouds throughout the day. Highs will be in the upper 80s. And then for Saturday, mostly sunny, a high of 87 degrees. From the Arkansas Now Weather Center, I'm meteorologist Laura Huckabee.

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2: Hi, everyone. More sunshine headed in for the afternoon. Temperatures today will be in the upper 80s. That northeast wind will certainly make the air feel much drier. Tonight with clear skies, we're going to drop to 70 degrees. Sunshine tomorrow and a high of 89. For Friday, we'll bring in a couple of scattered showers and thunderstorms to the afternoon and a few more clouds throughout the day. Highs will be in the upper 80s. And then for Saturday, mostly sunny, a high of 87 degrees. From the Arkansas Now Weather Center, I'm meteorologist Laura Huckabee. Oh,

0: Let's go back to the 60s and 70s. It was a great time. The Oldies Network.
1: Here's this hour's headlines from the Arkansas Now newsroom. Authorities have identified the two Boonville teens who died after their vehicle crash into Boonville Lake on Thursday as 18-year-old Connor Dormer and 17-year-old Nicholas Widener. Investigators say the vehicle failed to negotiate a curve on Old Highway 10 before leaving the roadway and entering the lake. The crash remains under investigation. And Arkansas shoppers can save on back-to-school purchases during the state's sales tax holiday, August 1st and 2nd. The tax break applies to eligible purchases made in-store or online and shipped to an Arkansas address. And Arkansas State University's College of Veterinary Medicine will welcome its inaugural class of students next month. The university will celebrate the opening of the new veterinary medicine building with a grand opening and ribbon-cutting ceremony on August 11th. Classes begin on August 12th. From the Arkansas Now newsroom, I'm Hannah Campbell.
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8: Hi, everyone. More sunshine headed in for the afternoon. Temperatures today will be in the upper 80s. That northeast wind will certainly make the air feel much drier. Tonight with clear skies, we're going to drop to 70 degrees. Sunshine tomorrow and a high of 89. For Friday, we'll bring in a couple of scattered showers and thunderstorms to the afternoon and a few more clouds throughout the day. Highs will be in the upper 80s. And then for Saturday, mostly sunny, a high of 87 degrees. From the Arkansas Now Weather Center, I'm meteorologist Laura Huckabee.

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1: ABC News, I'm Michelle Franzen. Hostilities between the U.S. and Iran intensifying again following a brief pause this week. President Trump vowing to retaliate further following Iranian strikes on U.S. assets in the region. In Washington, D.C. yesterday, President Trump met with Israel's Prime Minister Benjamin Netanyahu. And Israeli officials today say both leaders discussed multiple options for how to prevent Iran from developing a nuclear weapon. ABC's Lindsay Davis has an exclusive interview with Netanyahu and asked whether his original goals still stand regarding Iran.
2: Is your goal still regime change?
3: My goal is to make sure that Iran, with this regime, doesn't have nuclear weapons. That's something that President Trump and I both agree on, because it would be a different world.
1: The full interview airs on Prime tonight. That economic uncertainty remains due to the war. The Federal Reserve Board today wrapping up its policy meeting and left interest rates unchanged for now. That sent stocks sharply lower today. This is ABC News.
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11: Skies are going to be clear tonight as temperatures settle close to 70 degrees. Tomorrow for Thursday, we've got sunny skies and a high of 89. For Friday, we'll bring back a few more clouds, a few showers and thunderstorms in the afternoon. Temperatures will stay in the upper 80s, but we'll have a much better chance of showers and thunderstorms rolling in for Friday night. By Saturday, a slim chance of a shower early, then sunshine and a high of 87 degrees. From the Arkansas Now Weather Center, I'm meteorologist Laura Huckabee.

0: You heard these songs on the radio back then, and they're still on the radio right here. 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
2: Skies are going to be clear tonight as temperatures settle close to 70 degrees. Tomorrow for Thursday, we've got sunny skies and a high of 89. For Friday, we'll bring back a few more clouds, a few showers and thunderstorms in the afternoon. Temperatures will stay in the upper 80s, but we'll have a much better chance of showers and thunderstorms rolling in for Friday night. By Saturday, a slim chance of a shower early, then sunshine and a high of 87 degrees. From the Arkansas Now Weather Center, I'm meteorologist Laura Huckabee.

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1: Hello, everyone. It is time now for an EAB News update. A Kentucky man serving time at the federal prison in Forest City has died. The Federal Bureau of Prisons reported yesterday that 34-year-old Sean L. Spurlock was found unresponsive at FCI Forest City and was pronounced dead at the Forest City Medical Center late last week. The Bureau announced the death yesterday after telling family members. Spurlock was sentenced to federal prison in the Eastern District of Kentucky to a seven-year sentence for possession with intent to distribute 50 grams or more of a mixture or substance containing meth. He had been in custody at FCI Forest City since August of 2023. A Cross County man has now been charged with first-degree murder in connection with the death of 25-year-old Gavin Brower. 19-year-old Seth Pickens made his first appearance in Cross County Circuit Court yesterday. Cross County District Court Judge Mike Smith found probable cause to charge Pickens in connection with the early Sunday morning shooting. The shooting occurred at a residence on County Road 371 just east of Wynn. The shooting was the result of an argument reportedly over a PlayStation between the two men. Pickens is being held at the Cross County Detention Center in Wynn. The Arkansas State Police is investigating two separate in-custody deaths. One of those is in West Memphis. West Memphis police requested assistance from the Arkansas State Police Sunday in the death of 40-year-old Tony Sanders of West Memphis. The West Memphis PD reports that officers responded to a report of a man breaking into an ambulance at Crittenden Baptist Hospital in West Memphis. Suspect ran from the scene. When officers arrived, he was apprehended and then became unresponsive. Officers performed CPR and called for paramedics. He was taken to Crittenden Baptist and died later in the day Sunday. The other in-custody death being investigated by the Arkansas State Police is in Fayetteville. Arkansas State's kickoff party is tomorrow at the Cooper Alumni Center on the Arkansas State University campus in Jonesboro. Arkansas State head football coach Butch Jones will speak. Tickets are $60 per person, and that includes the program, food, and entertainment. 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The kickoff party begins at 6:30 p.m. tomorrow. The Red Wolves open the season at the University of Memphis on September the 5th for hosting West Georgia on September 12th for their home opener.

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3: Skies are going to be clear tonight as temperatures settle close to 70 degrees. Tomorrow for Thursday, we've got sunny skies and a high of 89. For Friday, we'll bring back a few more clouds, a few showers and thunderstorms in the afternoon. Temperatures will stay in the upper 80s, but we'll have a much better chance of showers and thunderstorms rolling in for Friday night. By Saturday, a slim chance of a shower early, then sunshine and a high of 87 degrees. From the Arkansas Now Weather Center, I'm meteorologist Laura Huckabee.

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1: ABC News, I'm Michelle Franzen. Renewed hostilities between the U.S. and Iran creating more economic uncertainty. The Federal Reserve Board leaving interest rates unchanged today. ABC's Elizabeth Schulze has more.
2: In this decision today, three Fed officials said they believed rates should go up now. Typically, when we see inflation going up, the Fed does hike rates to try to get those prices under control. What's happening is the Fed is kind of looking at this, and Fed Chair Kevin Warr said they're still assessing the data, but the tone that he took, the market read that as there will be future interest rate hikes.
1: Dr. Anthony Fauci, who led the White House coronavirus task force for both the first Trump administration and the Biden administration, appeared at a Senate hearing today about his response to the COVID pandemic and origins. Fauci received a preemptive pardon from Biden and invoked his Fifth Amendment rights. Republicans say they may vote to hold him in contempt. Severe storms continue to impact the Northeast, with the threat of flash flooding still a concern. This is ABC News.
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7: Skies are going to be clear tonight as temperatures settle close to 70 degrees. Tomorrow for Thursday, we've got sunny skies and a high of 89. For Friday, we'll bring back a few more clouds, a few showers and thunderstorms in the afternoon. Temperatures will stay in the upper 80s, but we'll have a much better chance of showers and thunderstorms rolling in for Friday night. By Saturday, a slim chance of a shower early, then sunshine and a high of 87 degrees. From the Arkansas Now Weather Center, I'm meteorologist Laura Huckabee.

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2: Skies are going to be clear tonight as temperatures settle close to 70 degrees. Tomorrow for Thursday, we've got sunny skies and a high of 89. For Friday, we'll bring back a few more clouds, a few showers and thunderstorms in the afternoon. Temperatures will stay in the upper 80s, but we'll have a much better chance of showers and thunderstorms rolling in for Friday night. By Saturday, a slim chance of a shower early, then sunshine and a high of 87 degrees. From the Arkansas Now Weather Center, I'm meteorologist Laura Huggins.

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1: Here's this hour's headlines from the Arkansas Now newsroom. A daycare worker is facing second-degree battery charges after police say she dragged a four-year-old boy down a hallway at Arkansas Kids Pediatric Day Center in Paragould. Nola Burney is being held at the Greene County Detention Center on a $100,000 bond. And on Tuesday, Arkansas Department of Health officials said that county health units are available to help families with acquired shots, shot records, and birth certificates going into the 2026-27 school year. Arkansas health units are available in every Arkansas county. And the Arkansas Department of Agriculture is reminding farm families that applications for the Arkansas Century Farm Program are open now through July 31st. The program recognizes Arkansas families who have owned and continuously farmed the same land for 100 years or more. From the Arkansas Now newsroom, I'm Hannah Campbell.
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5: Skies are going to be clear tonight as temperatures settle close to 70 degrees. Tomorrow for Thursday, we've got sunny skies and a high of 89. For Friday, we'll bring back a few more clouds, a few showers and thunderstorms in the afternoon. Temperatures will stay in the upper 80s, but we'll have a much better chance of showers and thunderstorms rolling in for Friday night. By Saturday, a slim chance of a shower early, then sunshine and a high of 87 degrees. From the Arkansas Now Weather Center, I'm meteorologist Laura Huckabee.

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